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0: 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It's Joel Katz in the morning. Today's hits, yesterday's favorites.
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5: One.
6: One.

Yes, it is a beautiful Friday, as a matter of fact. Sunshine, we'll get to up to 80, and the weekend looks good. Oh, 0% chance of rain this weekend, so that's a good. Well, the full forecast coming up. We've got the entertainment update on the way as well, and results as it relates to New Jersey of the winners of the, or the winner of the Scripps National Spelling Bee. We'll explain that coming up. And some new Simpsons episodes coming, but not to what you normally think it is. And we'll talk about Nate Bargatze's new movie. Lots to get to. We'll hook you up with those tickets to see Robin Trower at the Wilmont Theater in Montclair this fall. So lots to do on a wonderful day, which we will call a happy Friday.

0: Magic 98.3, the most music in the morning. Happy Friday. Happy Friday to Christina Lang.
1: Hi.
0: Sauntering in at this moment.
1: Yes, I will take that and
0: nice
1: be happy about that.
0: Saunter.
1: Thank you.
0: Good morning.
1: I don't even know how I can saunter after moving 5 yards of mulch yesterday. But look at you. Yeah, the blisters on my hands. Don't worry about it from pushing that wheelbarrow.
0: Look at those biceps.
1: Yeah, look at that. It's all core when it comes to a wheelbarrow.
0: Yeah,
1: remember
0: right.
1: That.
0: Wheelbarrows are tough. Because you got to use both hands.
1: Yes, you do.
0: To move it.
1: So you can't have a snack while you're driving.
0: No, you can't. That's the thing. Let's get into the entertainment update.
1: Okay.
0: Shrey Parikh. You know who that is?
1: No.
0: Won the Scripps National Spelling Bee.
1: For real?
0: Yeah, in a 90-second spell-off they had to get to.
1: Oh, my gosh.
0: 14 years old.
1: Okay.
0: From Rancho Cucamonga, California.
1: That's
0: and the reason I'm sharing this information is because I like to say Rancho Cucamonga. here's the story. He faced off against Ishan Gupta, who's a 12-year-old from Jersey City.
1: Really?
0: Yeah, so Ishan Gupta from Jersey City came in second. In the lightning round, they had determined the champion. Shrey, the winner, got 32 words right in the spell-off. And who I like to call Jersey City Gupta, spelled 25 correctly. It was just a time thing.
1: Difference.
0: He got 25 done in a minute, or however long it was.
1: Yeah.
0: And anyway, but $50,000 prize to the winner, and congratulations to Ishan Gupta of Jersey City. Getting it done.
1: No.
0: Second place.
1: Second is not first.
0: But second in a spelling bee is pretty good.
1: Yes, it is.
0: Maybe everything else you could say, they didn't win. Right. But in a spelling bee? And losing to someone who's 2 years older. So he's still eligible.
1: You didn't mention that. Okay.
0: I can go on and on about this, but I won't.
1: Okay, that's fine.
0: The Simpsons will have 3 new episodes this summer, but they're not going to be on Fox. They're going to be on Disney Plus. They made this announcement. They will debut new exclusive streaming-only episodes. June 17th, July 3rd, and August 26th. Yeah?
1: Forget about me watching it.
0: We're getting moving closer and closer to all streaming.
1: I can't.
0: Yeah, it's cool. We're going to get there.
1: I'll be reading books.
0: You're going to have to learn that remote. Nate Bargatze. Love him.
1: Yeah, I love him, yeah.
0: And he's got a new film, and here he is talking about it on Fallon.
2: I work, I'm a car dealer, and my wife is a stay-at-home mom, and she invents something and goes on Shark Tank, and so then that kind of takes off, and then I have to stay with the kids. A lot of it's based off my stand-up. I have a joke about my daughter's school called and asked me what bus number my daughter was on, and I was just like, why would you call the dad? Like, I didn't know. That's crazy. I don't even know they had numbers.
0: I didn't even know they had numbers.
1: Yeah, it's funny.
0: Mandy Moore plays his wife.
1: Oh, that's cool.
0: And The Breadwinner in theaters today. This weekend, AFA Life Achievement Award tribute to Eddie Murphy premieres on Netflix on Sunday. And also on Sunday, Clint Eastwood turns, guess his age on Sunday. Still
1: 80,
0: working.
1: 83.
0: Good guess. 96.
1: Oops.
0: Clint Eastwood will be 96.
1: Come on, that's impossible.
0: It's amazing, right?
1: Wow.
0: Hope everyone makes his day.
1: Yeah.
0: And that's the entertainment update. Central Jersey traffic next.
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1: Commuting by train, this could be a problem for today. There was a fire inside of the tunnel by an Amtrak train overnight. So now we've got service suspended going into Penn Station for New Jersey Transit. So they're diverting trains. Check your schedules. This could be a long morning commute if it's a train you usually take. Now, if you go on to the roads, we're doing okay except for the turnpike. Southbound between 9 and 8A, truck lanes, there was a truck problem there. And we've got 287 northbound exit 13, an accident on the side of the roadway. And that's a look at your Central Jersey traffic. I'm Christina Lang.
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4: Let's talk a little baseball, why don't we? 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Somerset Patriots lost big as they dropped another one to the New Hampshire Fisher Cats. 14-2 is the final. Tonight's game is George Lombard Jr. 3D Bobble Baseball Card Night with fireworks. 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By the way, the College World Series regionals kick off today. 16 sites around the country. And quick basketball note, Knicks fans still waiting to find out who they're going to play in the finals because it's gone to a Game 7. San Antonio and Oklahoma City have gone Game 7. The not-so-good news is that Knicks center Mitchell Robinson broke his right pinky finger earlier this week, and there's no timetable for his return. We don't know if he'll be back or be able to play or what a condition will be when the finals begin. There's your baseball and basketball on Magic 98.3. More tickets to Robin Trower, Wilmont Theater. We'll do that. Impossible Question at 7:20. Central Jersey traffic. Let's check it next. Now I'm a better.
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7: Commuting by train, this could be a problem for today. There was a fire inside of the tunnel by an Amtrak train overnight. So now we've got service suspended going into Penn Station for New Jersey Transit. So they're diverting trains. Check your schedules. This could be a long morning commute if it's a train you usually take. Now, if you go onto the roads, we're doing okay except for the turnpike. Southbound between 9 and 8A, truck lanes, there was a truck problem there. And we've got 287 northbound exit 13, an accident on the side of the roadway. And that's a look at your Central Jersey traffic. I'm Christina Lang.
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He's kind of like your funny neighbor who just happens to be on the radio. 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

0: the most music in the morning. It's Magic 98.3. Happy Friday on this beautiful, sunny Friday. A high of 80. It looks good for the weekend, too. Partly sunny both days, and we'll get to be a little cooler on Saturday. 68 for a high, 79 on Sunday. But you know what we're going to have on Sunday?
1: What are we having?
0: A blue moon. And I don't mean I'm having a beer. An actual blue moon.
1: Uh-huh.
0: They're calling it, this weekend's full moon is being called a blue micro moon. I think they're just making stuff up so we'll pay attention. It just seems like there's a different moon every 5 minutes.
1: And it's not really blue.
0: It is blue, actually.
1: No, well, it does kind of appear a blue hue.
0: It says an actual blue moon. Yeah, it's not, you know, it's not doing that.
1: It just, that's really good. It just is, means that it's the second full moon in a month.
0: Right, but that's it has the blue hue. I'm looking at a picture of one right now. It is kind of blue.
1: Yeah.
0: You know.
1: Sad. There you go. Mm.
0: Yeah, so be looking for that on this Sunday night.
1: Can you sing that song again? That's great.
0: Dang, dang, dang.
1: And my head went right to the, thank you, went to the lyrics, thank you.
0: And NASA says they're another space news, staying on topic. They have official plans to build a permanent base on the moon.
1: Mm.
0: And they're calling it the first human outpost on another world. It's going to roll out in three phases. Robot missions to scout the area, followed by a second phase in 2029 to build shelters and workspace. And the final phase, astronauts will live and work up there on regular shifts. That's a heck of a commute, huh?
1: Sure is. No, thank you.
0: The third shift, I think, would be the best, right? Because then, but anyway, they're using the bait. They're going to test the skills needed to eventually send humans all the way to Mars.
1: Oh gosh, that's crazy! Did you see this whole Blue Origin rocket that exploded
0: recently?
1: So, yeah,
0: no, I totally missed that.
1: Last night, it was going to launch, at Cape
0: Canaveral.
1: Anybody
0: hurt?
1: I guess it was just the rocket. So it was just the rocket at Cape Canaveral, and it exploded at the station, at the base.
0: Yeah, I see it here.
1: I'm thinking on Florida
0: the
1: got a little...
0: during a test. Oh, this just happened.
1: Yeah, I think that the Florida got a little warmer yesterday.
0: Yeah, okay.
1: Yeah, yeah, a little warmer.
0: A little bit.
1: Yeah.
0: Yeah, but nobody was hurt.
1: No.
0: It looks like our prices on Amazon might go up a little bit.
1: Yeah.
0: Perhaps.
1: Thanks. Yeah.
0: Central Jersey traffic is next.
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1: New Jersey Transit, big troubles a fire with an Amtrak train in the tunnel last night. Now, service suspended New Jersey Transit, Newark to New York Penn. So all your trains are going to do something a little different this morning. I'm sure you're going to find the PATH train your friend this morning, or bus service as well. And of course, those tickets will be cross-honored. As for any kind of road problems, Route 1 through Princeton, they had a closure this morning. Southbound going near Washington Road, northbound huge delays around that area, diversions in place. No diversions for that ride on 287, but a fender bender near Bound Brook. Be careful. I'm Christina Lang, Central Jersey Traffic.
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0: Magic 98.3 with the most music in the morning. This is Joel Katz, Christina Lang here as well. And we've got the Robin Trower tickets coming in less than 15 minutes. We'll hook you up with the impossible question. First with the correct answer gets the tickets. But now it's time for I Love This.
1: Cool.
0: So much. Right. You know, last week we were talking about senior pranks, and you don't want to go too far, and then you end up getting in trouble sometimes with the law, and then sometimes get to walk at graduation because you took it too far, letting pigs loose in the school, vandalism of some sort.
1: Right. But
0: this is not one of those. This is a good one. And the principal loved this one because he was the center of the prank.
1: Okay.
0: He woke up one morning, walked out of his bedroom into his living room, and found about 140 seniors sitting there waiting for him in his house. The Ring doorbell video shows the kids walking in quietly, sneaking into the house. He opens his door, and the first thing he said was, "Whose idea was this?"
1: Was he in his skivvies?
0: He was actually covered up. I thought about that too.
1: Yeah.
0: What if he's with somebody, you know?
1: Yeah.
0: But I guess they did arrange it. Here's him talking about
2: it. It was wholesome. It was fun. I appreciate it. Honestly, I took it as kind of an honor that they thought to include me in on the senior prank in such a harmless way.
3: There was 130 people in the group chat. Their whole family was in on the prank, and everybody knew except him.
0: That was one of the students. Everybody knew.
1: Wow.
0: Basically, the whole school knew except for the principal.
1: That's
0: Can
1: hysterical.
0: You imagine anybody waking up and walking out into the living room, wherever you're coming from, and there is over 100 people sitting there?
1: Yeah, because you're usually in your skivvies walking around the house.
0: Yeah, well, yeah, I guess you are.
1: You are.
0: Or maybe you're in something you don't want to be seen. I mean, what if he had, Hello Kitty pajamas on? That would reveal a lot to the school.
1: Yep, it would.
0: But no, it was all good. It was all cool. And it was something that makes me say, I love this.
1: Yeah, I have to agree.
0: That's the kind of prank you want to
1: do.
0: Central Jersey traffic, and we'll get you the impossible question next.
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13: We're going to find train troubles today. New Jersey Transit suspended. Newark Penn to New York Penn from an overnight Amtrak train fire in the tunnel. You'll find diversions, buses, PATH trains. They will cross honor for your ticket this morning. Route 1, there was a closure on Route 1 in the Princeton area. So we've got Route 1 north and southbound going into Washington Road. Looks like the southbound lanes are shut. The northbound lanes have extra volume for Route 1 trying to get into Washington Road. Our volume, if you're Route 1 and you're in Edison, just starting to build a little bit by Old Post Road. I'm Christina Lang, Central Jersey Traffic.
0: All right, time for the impossible question. Setting you up, our last pair of the week. Robin Trower coming to the Wellmont Theater in Montclair on September 26th. The original guitarist of Procol Harum, one of the premier blues rock players of all time. And tickets on sale now at the Wellmont Theater box office. Or you can win them now if you're the first with the correct answer to this impossible question. 32% of people say getting this or getting one of these has improved their appearance. What is it? 732-545-8275. 32% of people say getting this has improved their appearance, or getting one of these has improved their appearance. And I would think you wouldn't get one of these if you didn't think it was improving your appearance. 732-545-8275. There's the question. You give the answer. You get the tickets. That's how it goes with the impossible question on Magic 98.3. Good luck and good morning.

0: A lot of AMAs for that song. That is Huntrix and Golden on Magic 98.3. This is Joel Katz. Good looking day, sunny, high of 80. We're at 59, working on the impossible question. Going to see, Robin Trower at the Wilmont Theater in Montclair on September 26th. 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But if you can answer this question, you're going to the show. 32% of people say getting this has improved their appearance. What is it? 732-545-8275. What's the answer?
1: A tattoo.
0: One more time?
1: A tattoo.
0: Yes.
1: Oh, my daughter's a tattoo artist.
0: Do you have one?
1: No.
0: Your daughter's a tattoo artist.
1: And I don't have a tattoo.
0: And you don't have a tattoo.
1: Yes, she would give me a free one anytime I wanted it, but I don't want one because they're permanent and I changed my mind.
0: You don't want one. Okay. I'm with you. I haven't thought of one. That if I got one, I don't know what I would get.
1: Yeah, I don't know what I would get. And if I got a design I love now, 5 years from now, I wouldn't want it anymore.
0: Yeah, that's possible too. And they're permanent. But
1: yep.
0: 32% of people say it has improved their appearance. And you're going to see Robin Trower at the Wilmont Theater in Montclair.
1: Excellent. Thank you so much.
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3: We're going to find train troubles today. New Jersey Transit suspended. Newark Penn to Newark Penn from an overnight Amtrak train fire in the tunnel. You'll find diversions, buses, PATH trains. They will cross honor for your ticket this morning. Route 1, there was a closure on Route 1 in the Princeton area. So we've got Route 1 north and southbound going into Washington Road. Looks like the southbound lanes are shut. The northbound lanes have extra volume for Route 1 trying to get into Washington Road. Our volume, if you're Route 1 and you're in Edison, just starting to build a little bit by Old Post Road. I'm Christina Lang, Central Jersey Traffic.
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2: I'm asking you who's on first.
1: That's the man's name.
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2: That's who?
1: Yes.
3: To bring you up to speed on what is going on with the Somerset Patriots. First, all the major teams, they lost. They were off yesterday. They didn't lose, but they didn't win. Yankees, A's, they play tonight. Mets, Marlins as well, and Phillies, Dodgers. They all begin their weekend series this evening. Somerset Patriots, they lost big. They dropped another one to the New Hampshire Fisher Cats. This is their second loss in a row, but I believe they won five or six prior to that in a row. But they lost 14-2. Tonight's game is George Lombard Jr. 3D bobble baseball card night. They'll have fireworks. Tomorrow night, Saturday night, it's summer concert ticket giveaway. And Sunday features another Jersey Diners game, which is very popular at the ballpark in Bridgewater, TD Bank Ballpark. If you want tickets or you want to check out upcoming promotions, go to SomersetPatriots.com. Also, baseball news, the College World Series, the regionals, they kick off today. 16 sites all over the country. And in basketball, I don't know if you heard, Knicks fans. If you're a Knicks fan, you probably heard this not-so-good news. We don't know if he's going to be ready to play for the finals or not, but New York Knicks center Mitchell Robertson broke his right pinky, his finger earlier in the week. So there's no timetable for the return. And we're still waiting to find out who they're going to play because Game 7 with the Spurs and the Oklahoma City Thunder, that still hasn't happened to decide who goes on to the finals to play against the Knicks. So we'll see what happens there. You want to buy tickets again or upcoming promotions to the Somerset Patriots, go to SomersetPatriots.com. 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
0: 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That is the number one news this morning because of a fire overnight in a tunnel with an Amtrak train. 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Newark Penn to New York Penn.
13: for your New Jersey Transit and Amtrak affected as well. Anybody that's taking the Acela, you will find cancellations and delays this morning. Keep that in mind. Check your schedules. Otherwise, for the roads, we do have traffic on Route 1 through Princeton. We've got a closure both ways by Washington Road. You've got an accident and an investigation and detours in that area. I'm Christina Lang, and that's a look at your Central Jersey traffic.
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1: 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Taylor's gotten some more offers to sing at her wedding. Johnny Resnick of the Goo Goo Dolls, the latest. Entertainment update coming up. Where you're going to have to go to see new Simpsons episodes.

0: in the morning.
1: Get sexy, people! It's Friday! Yeah! Woohoo! Woohoo! Ice pops for everybody! I'm loving it!
0: Woohoo! 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

0: 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This is Joel Katz. Christina Lang here. We'll have the entertainment update in a moment, but we do have, is that backup on Route 1 still going on in Prince? I passed that on the way in. This was 4 o'clock this morning.
1: Okay.
0: 4:15.
1: Someone did something bad really happened there on Route 1 by Washington Road, so they got everything shut. I mean, you're going to get, so did you have to get diverted? Northbound lanes are open.
0: Yeah, northbound, there's one lane, and you have to get into the little circle that's there at Washington Lane and then get back on Route 1, but it was like a 5-minute thing. But this time,
1: but
0: that
1: was it.
0: Yeah, that was 4 in the morning.
1: Right, now it's not 5 minutes
0: now it's going to be a lot more than that. Yeah. So we'll have more about that coming up. Hey, it's time for the entertainment.
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0: Let's get into it. We start with Shrey Parikh.
1: Who?
0: Oh, you know, Shrey Parikh.
1: No.
0: The 14-year-old Scripps National Spelling Bee champion.
1: I wasn't familiar with the 14-year-old.
0: Won yesterday, me either. But he won in a 90-second spell-off. That's when spelling gets exciting.
1: Do you think they had like the dramatic music when they were doing the spell-off?
0: I don't know. I didn't see it, but my guess would be no.
1: All right.
0: No music. But 14-year-old from Rancho Cucamonga, California, which that alone is a reason to talk about it because it's just so much fun to say.
1: Yeah, all right.
0: No. He faced off against Ishan Gupta, and here's the interesting part. Ishan is 12 years old from Jersey City, from New Jersey. Jersey guy came in second place.
1: That's amazing.
0: And he's 2 years younger, so...
1: Whoa.
0: I don't even know if that's fair. I'm going to have...
1: You know what?
0: Yeah.
1: That is definitely something right there.
0: Jersey Gupta, I think, it should be pronounced the winner. Shrey, the winner, got 32 words right in the spell-off. It's just as many as you can do, as quick as you can. And Jersey City Gupta spelled 25 words correctly in the tiebreaker.
1: All right.
0: I guess it depends on how long the words are, too.
1: Oh, because it takes longer.
0: Yeah, maybe the champion got things like cat.
1: I don't think so.
0: And then Ishan was like, you know... Parentheses and things like that.
1: So I did a spelling bee. I was the officiant. What do you call that? I forget what you call
0: it. Host, whatever.
1: Yeah, the host.
0: Okay.
1: So the word was video cassette. And none of the kids knew what a cassette was anyway. Think about it.
0: Were they able to spell it, though?
1: No. I got them on that one.
0: But that's two words, isn't it?
1: It is, but it was still a cassette, yeah.
0: Huh. I won one in my English class in 7th grade.
1: You did?
0: Still waiting on that trophy.
1: I'll get you one.
0: Probably come today. Simpsons are going to have 3 new episodes this summer, but they won't be on Fox. Disney Plus is where you're going to have to watch them.
1: Weird.
0: And they announced the debut, the new exclusive streaming-only episodes, June 17th, July 3rd, August 26th. So if you're a Simpsons fan, there you go. Nate Bargatze.
1: Yes, love him.
0: Got a new movie, and here he is talking about it on Fallon.
3: I work, I'm a car dealer, and my wife is a stay-at-home mom, and she invents something and goes on Shark Tank, and so then that kind of takes off, and then I have to stay with the kids. A lot of it's based off my stand-up. I have a joke about my daughter's school called and asked me what bus number my daughter was on, and I was just like, why would you call the dad? Like, I didn't know. That's crazy. I don't even know they had numbers.
0: Buses have numbers? What are you talking about? Anyway, The Breadwinner is the movie. Mandy Moore plays his wife. And it opens in theaters today.
1: Neat.
0: And also going on this weekend, if you want to check it out, the AFI Life Achievement Award, a tribute to Eddie Murphy, premieres on Netflix on Sunday.
1: Oh.
0: And also on Sunday, Clint Eastwood will be 96 years old.
1: That's craziness. That's old.
0: And they said, hey, Clint, we'd like to have a party for you. And he said, go ahead. Make my day.
1: I was waiting.
0: That's me on the...
1: Thanks, yeah.
0: I feel lucky.

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1: We start with New Jersey Transit because there's problems this morning. Newark Penn to New York Penn. Trains aren't running. There was a fire in a tunnel with Amtrak last night. Amtrak trains aren't running either. So if you're going south, maybe to Washington, that Acela train is not running. Check all the schedules. Turnpike, big troubles there. Southbound going to Interchange 9. There was an accident on the outer roadway, and we've got at least 20 minutes worth of traffic. 18's been tough going through the construction zone in East Brunswick. And riding along on 22, westbound through Vossler, that'll take an extra couple of minutes as well. I'm Christina Lang, and that's a look at your Central Jersey traffic.
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No rain expected this weekend. It's Magic 98.3.

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1: We start with New Jersey Transit because there's problems this morning. Newark Penn to New York Penn. Trains aren't running. There was a fire in a tunnel with Amtrak last night. Amtrak trains aren't running either. So if you're going south, maybe to Washington, that Acela train is not running. Check all the schedules. Turnpike, big troubles there. Southbound going to Interchange 9. There was an accident on the outer roadway, and we've got at least 20 minutes worth of traffic. 18's been tough going through the construction zone in East Brunswick. And riding along on 22, westbound through Vossler.

0: It's Ed on Magic 98.3, the most music in the morning. This is Joel Katz. Christina Lang is right there. And it's time for one of your most favorite features of this show.
1: Oh, you saved it for Friday for me. Thank you.
0: Yes. Well, sometimes we have it during the week, but I always save it for you. It is the feel-good story of the day.
1: Love it. Well, tell me what it is. Just don't play the sad music. Gosh.
0: 87-year-old DoorDash driver.
1: No.
0: Joe Simmons.
1: Yeah, what happened to Joe?
0: Well, he's driving his DoorDash, 87 years old, to cover his medical expenses.
1: All right.
0: And, you know, he's 87, he's disoriented, he goes to the wrong house. Obviously, the guy's like, the guy name is Alionia DeKey. We'll just say Al DeKey.
1: Okay.
0: And found out, he seemed to look a little tired. A little lost, and realized how old he was, heard about his physical struggles, and gave him $100.
1: Just standing at the door?
0: Just gave him $100 just for showing up at the wrong door and learning about the life that he's living at 87 years old.
1: That's a wonderful thing.
0: But wait, there's more!
1: Oh.
0: He started one of those GoFundMes.
1: Oh. And?
0: $40,000.
1: Absolutely insane.
0: So now this 87-year-old man can stop driving people's food to their houses.
1: And worrying about their steps and their handrails.
0: And everything.
1: And it's dark, yeah.
0: And now he can get his medication that he needs without having to do that.
1: I think that's amazing.
0: A wonderful human being. And from an accident, from a wrong turn.
1: Yeah, look at how life does that.
0: Life is good.
1: It is.
0: People are wonderful.
1: Good. Yes.
0: And that's the feel-good story of the day. The 87-year-old guy, Joe, he called...
1: Al.
0: Thank you.
1: Yeah.
0: His angel.
1: Oh, nice.
0: That's the story. All right, Central Jersey traffic. Last one of the morning is next.
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1: There were train troubles for your ride between Newark and New York City today. If it's a train that you're going to take or Amtrak service trying to go down towards Washington, you're going to find cancellations and diversions. So keep it in mind, it may take a little longer, and just check your schedules. You do have some traffic if you're using Route 1 through the Princeton area. There's a diversion there. Northbound, you can get by near Washington Road, but it's still going to take a lot longer, probably up to about 20 minutes. Southbound lanes at Washington Road were shut down. Then if you want to get over onto your 287, commute there northbound, just starting normally by exits 1 and 2 with a fender bender. I'm Christina Lang, Central Jersey Traffic.
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2: That's who?
1: Yes.
3: No baseball, major league-wise. Yesterday, all the local major league teams were off, but Yankees, A's, Mets, Marlins, and Phillies, Dodgers series all begin their weekend series tonight. Somerset Patriots, they lost big. They dropped another one to the New Hampshire Fisher Cats. 14-2 is the final. Tonight's game is George Lombard Jr. 3D bobble baseball card night with fireworks. 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And on Sunday, another, always a favorite, the Jersey Diners game. 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

0: Today's hits, yesterday's favorites, it's Magic 98.3. This is Joel Katz, getting ready to head out. If you listen to the program, you know I'm a big fan of Conan O'Brien. And he did the commencement yesterday for his alma mater, Harvard University. I love what he said. He said, the university has produced more Nobel laureates or white-collar criminals than any other in the country. So, when you choose good or evil, know that you are among the very best. Words of wisdom from Conan O'Brien. I leave you with that. Have a great weekend. Barbara Farahar is up next, and she's got more of today's hits, yesterday's favorites on the way. She'll take you into the afternoon and enjoy the weather. It's going to be nice. Have a great weekend.
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My name is Barbara Farah. Her next Friday, Jon Bon Jovi performing on the campus of Monmouth University, co-headlining the Music America, the Songs That Shaped Us concert series to celebrate the nation's 250th birthday.

0: What does your dad like? Is he a foodie? Is he a techie? Is he sentimental? What better way to show dad you love him and how much you care than the Dollars for Dad sweepstakes? Yeah, we're giving you the chance to win $2,000 to give him the best Father's Day ever. So if he's a foodie, you take him out to dinner or you treat him to a bunch of delicious items. If he's a techie, of course, you can get him some new tech. And if he's sentimental, you can take him somewhere that means a lot to him. We're giving you that $2,000 because you know dad best. Register to win Dollars for Dad. It's on the contest page at magic983.com. 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

0: today's hits, yesterday's favorites, Magic 98.3. My name is Barbara Farraher. Already Friday. Yeah, we had the shortened work week, and now we're looking towards the weekend. Looks like the weather's going to cooperate. I'm thinking maybe take a ride down the shore. Get yourself an ice cream on the boardwalk.
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I just might. Bruno Mars, he won 3 American Music Awards Sunday night. Album Soul R&B, R&B Song, and Male R&B Artist. Congratulations to him. My name is Barbara Farah, right here on Magic 98.3, home of today's hits and yesterday's favorites. Here's TLC.

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singing along with the Backstreet Boys on Magic 98.3, home of today's hits and yesterday's favorites. I'm Barbara Farraher. This guy, Benson Boone, he's going to be at Barclays Center two nights, Prudential Center one night in July. This is Beautiful Things.

0: 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Charlie Puth is going to be at Hard Rock Atlantic City. 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

The Fate of Ophelia, Taylor Swift, on Magic 98.3. Today's hits, yesterday's favorites. My name is Barbara Farahar. It's the Backyard Bank commercial-free cafe. With the song first released and included in the film The Neverending Story back in 1994, and then in 1995, this was part of the Batman Forever soundtrack. It's Seal and Kiss from a Rose.

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I'm Barbara Farraher. 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

0: 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My name is Barbara Farahar. Hey, do you have a smart speaker? 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

Rick Springfield. He's going to be with Sammy Hagar. Talk about a double bill. The 22nd of June at PNC Bank Arts Center. My name is Barbara Farahar, celebrating this Friday with you with Magic 98.3, home of today's hits and yesterday's favorites. This is Olivia Dean with Man I Need.

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0: Getting you ready for the weekend. You know what's coming up? 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What better way than with money? $2,000, dollars for dad. 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

Magic 98.3, today's hits, yesterday's favorites. I'm Barbara Farraher. This is a today's hit from the Grammy's Best New Artist, Olivia Dean. So easy to fall in love.

0: 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Today's hits, yesterday's favorites. I'm Barbara Farraher. We're getting weekend ready. You're going to get outdoors. You're going to head to a movie. Lots of great movies in the theaters. Maybe finally do some of that spring cleaning. I know it's the unofficial start to summer, but it's still spring. Brett Radler, he's coming in to get you ready for the weekend next on Magic 98.3.
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0: 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I don't know about you, but I am ready to sit by a pool this weekend. 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

0: today's hits, yesterday's favorites. It's Magic 98.3 and Brett Radler keeping you company. So what's on the plan for this weekend? My husband and I were going to take a trip down to the Adventure Aquarium in Camden. I love it there. It makes me feel like a kid again. But with the weather being nicer, we were saying, no, you know, I think it'll be a good outdoor activity kind of weekend. Maybe nice to stop by the Taste of Greece Festival in Westfield. Actually kicks off in just a few minutes, 4 o'clock. Runs tomorrow and Sunday, too, at the Holy Trinity Greek Orthodox Church on Gallows Hill Road in Westfield. They've got authentic Greek food, traditional music, and tomorrow, the big night out, headlined by Evangelia. She's a Greek American pop star, also a Jersey native, too. We got all the info about Greek Fest at magic983.com. It's in the Things to Do in New Jersey this weekend article.
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0: What you feel is what you are, and what you are is beautiful. Love that line. Love that song. The Goo Goo Dolls on Magic 98.3. Brett Rattler with today's hits, yesterday's favorites. 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
16: Good news for Central Jersey is New Jersey Transit getting back and forth at New York Penn Station. On the roads, not so good. 78 on the eastbound side, going out through exit 36. Things are just all stopped up going into King George Road, construction work, and then King George Road just south of 78 had an accident by Mountain Avenue. There's a collision on 22 eastbound at Springfield Road in Union. Westbound, also a little slow in that area. Those in Bridgewater for 202, 206 southbound at Commons Way. The right lane is blocked with a collision there. I'm Christina Lang, and that's a look at your Central Jersey traffic.

Yeah, I know you're watching the clock. It is like the longest hour of the week, but we are almost there. The weekend right around the corner, and so is the commercial-free ride home. 1 hour of nonstop magic music at 4:45.

0: Magic 98.3, today's hits, yesterday's favorites, and Brett Radler here. The last day of school creeping up for many in the next few weeks. And maybe you've got a teenager and you know that they're just not going to be as active as maybe they should be this summer, right? 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That applies to school teens ages 14 to 19. You have to register for the summer program, and we have all the info at magic983.com.
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2: Travel's going through Warren. If you're 78 going eastbound, that's a big delay for Central Jersey travelers. Going eastbound at exit 36, you've got a lot of traffic there because of construction and an incident. Westbound 78 near exit 29, that doesn't move very well. And your traffic is all built up for 287. Southbound side, we had an incident around exit 12. And then you have traffic even coming off of 22 westbound. There was an accident, eastbound delays on 22 that go out through Thompson Avenue with a fender bender in that area. I'm Christina Lang, and that's a look at your Central Jersey traffic.
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1: Central Jersey traffic taking you eastbound Route 78. 78 eastbound, exit 36. That's where we got a delay for you. There was an accident in the construction zone, and that is going to cost you at least 10 to 20 minutes. Westbound 78 near exit 29. That's a delay for you as well. You will find 22 slow if you're going through North Plainfield. Going past the Costco there and going out through Somerset Street. A lot of traffic happening, and we even had an accident on West End Avenue. This is by Greenbrook Road. If you're anywhere near the Sundance School in North Plainfield, you'll find yourself stuck in traffic. Traffic delays on 22, an eastbound accident by Thompson Avenue. I'm Christina Lang. That's a look at your Central Jersey traffic.
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0: 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But hey, Dad's Day is coming up 3 weeks from Sunday, and we have your chance to give Dad the best Father's Day ever. $2,000 up for grabs with our Dollars for Dad sweepstakes. Maybe Mom went away like a little weekend with her best friends after Mother's Day. Dad can do that with some of his best friends, or maybe get a new set of golf clubs, whatever he wants. 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
3: Central Jersey traffic checking out Route 78, where exit 36 has been a tough ride. Eastbounders, solid traffic there. Westbounders on 78, going out through exit 29. More westbound volume if you're on 78, and that'll take you out through exit 20. Most of the traffic on 287 is packed already. And then there was a collision for 287 southbound right near exit 12. Going through the Bridgewater area for 22, eastbound right off of 202. Eastbound 22 is really packed around Thompson Avenue with a different accident scene. And you've got your traffic on 202 northbound going up into the circle. I'm Christina Lang, Central Jersey Traffic.

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Info in 10. Now, Hunter.

0: cruising into the weekend together with today's hits, yesterday's favorites. It's Magic 98.3 and Brett Radler with you. Well, a report from Chewy that came out last year discovered that owning a dog can run anywhere from $1,280 to more than $9,000 every year. And you know, those are just regular checkups if they need to have emergency surgery. Well, there is a new assembly bill that has been put forth. It has not been passed yet, but if it is, dog and cat owners could get up to a $900 tax credit every year, $300 for daily needs, and up to $600 for vet bills. That's thanks to Assemblyman Alex Sawicki. We got the full story up now at magic983.com, and we'll have to see if this one actually comes to fruition.
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2: Central Jersey traffic with a delay on Route 78. Eastbounders, you will be tied up if you're going near exit 36. We had westbound delays if you were going into the area of Union, and that's going to be a slow one near Route 21, right near 24. You also see some traffic for those of you that are using Bridgewater's 202 southbound passing the mall, a collision. And that whole area has been so busy. Even 287 southbound at Route 22, extra heavy with a fender bender. 22 eastbound from 287 out through Thompson Avenue and Vossler. We had earlier problems around that. Most of our traffic, if you're using the parkway, normal stuff. Northbound going into Union. I'm Christina Lang, Central Jersey Traffic.
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1: Central Jersey traffic was a little tough on 78 westbound. If you're going through Union, coming off the parkway westbound on 78, you've got delays local and express side with an accident that occurred right around exit 48 going into Route 24. Most of the traffic on the parkway itself, yeah, that's going to be slow too. If you're in the Union area around 140 to 140 on the southbound side and northbound up through 143. 22 Bridgewater eastbound, Thompson Avenue, Vossler Avenue. That is all tied up coming off of 287 from a collision. 287 southbound at 22 had problems. So did 202 southbound side passing the mall. I'm Christina Lang, Central Jersey Traffic.
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coast music all weekend long. It is Jersey's Magic 98.3, and a nice one at that. Finally, it's Fred Radler here with one of today's hits from Olivia Dean, and man, I need...

0: 98.3, today's hits, yesterday's favorites, available on your Alexa-enabled smart speaker. 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Brett Rabler keeping you company. Plenty to do in New Jersey this upcoming weekend. If you want to head outside, I mean, that's something I think we're all going to want to do. You should check out the Soar and Shore Air Show. It is a little bit of a hike, but they have the military jets and aerobatics lighting up the boardwalk in Atlantic City. 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They have special hours each day. We have that at magic983.com. 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
23: Getting through Bridgewater for Central Jersey traffic was a slow spot today. We had delays going on 202 passing the mall. There was an earlier collision. That's been cleared away. Even 22 was very tough from 287 out through Vossler. But an earlier accident now letting all the cars get by, so that does move. 287 northbound exit 8, exit 10. Slow southbound exit 5 down through exit T. Our ride through Metuchen, lots of people out and about. Right around Main Street and 27 and then getting onto Route 1. Northbound, if you're going into Ford Avenue or the Parkway, that'll be stop and go. I'm Christina Lang, and that's your Central Jersey traffic.

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A nice night to be out by the grill. Oh, I can smell that charcoal already. Magic 98.3 playing today's hits. Yes.

0: good all weekend long. That's what it's about here on Magic 98.3 with today's hits, yesterday's favorites. Brett Radler with you. Did you catch the series finale of Hacks? It dropped yesterday on HBO Max. No spoilers. I never like to do that. But, you know, that show, I feel like they ended it at a good time. Like, it was a strong ending. And I loved it. Like, Jean Smart, I think that was her her big revival. I hope to see her in some more roles. But if you're looking for something else to watch, we have been obsessed with Widow's Bay. It's like a horror comedy kind of thing. It's hard to describe. But it's on Apple TV Plus. They released 2 episodes this past week. So I think 7 of the 8 for the season are out. So, I mean, not that I'm going to think a lot of people are watching TV this weekend, but if you're looking for a new show to binge, add that to the list.
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2: Central Jersey traffic getting better, but 22 in Bridgewater still a bit slow eastbound around Bosler Avenue. Earlier accident by Thompson Avenue cleaned up, and you've got your delays on 78 westbound by the Garden State Parkway. This is exit 52. The local lanes had a collision cleaned up eastbound on 78. We had delays all afternoon going by exit 36, but that has been taken care of, and the collision now cleared away. It's going to be tough in Scotch Plains, I should mention as well, for eastbound 22. There was an accident, so those going out through Terrell Road, you'll find extra heavy delays. I'm Christina Lang, and that's a look at your Central Jersey traffic.
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1: Central Jersey traffic getting better, but 22 in Bridgewater still a bit slow eastbound around Vossler Avenue. Earlier accident by Thompson Avenue cleaned up. And you've got your delays on 78 westbound by the Garden State Parkway. This is exit 52. The local lanes had a collision cleaned up eastbound on 78. We had delays all afternoon going by exit 36, but that has been taken care of. And the collision now cleared away. It's going to be tough in Scotch Plains, I should mention as well, for eastbound 22. There was an accident. So those going out through Terrell Road, you'll find extra heavy delays. I'm Christina Lang, and that's a look at your Central Jersey traffic.
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what do you got going on this weekend? Expect that question from a lot of people if you have a pool this coming weekend. That's going to be gorgeous. Magic 98.3, Brett Ratner playing today's hits, yesterday's favorites.

0: Toasty, you're going to be on tour with Jelly Roll this summer. It's Magic 98.3 with today's hits, yesterday's favorites, and Brett Radler here. And he's awesome to see live. Like, he owned the stage when I saw him last, I think it was like 2 years ago, and he's promoting his new country album. But he said, listen, it's just going to be a giant hangout. 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

We're vibing all weekend long with today's hits, yesterday's favorites on Jersey's Magic 98.3. And I am Brett Radler. So glad to have you along tonight. Alex Warren and Ordinaries on Magic. They say the whole

0: Summertime, feeling it and looking a lot more like it this weekend than last. It's Magic 98.3. Today's hits, yesterday's favorites. I mean, comparatively speaking, it just had to be a little nice this weekend, and it would have automatically been nicer than last weekend. The good news is, though, if you still like the semi-cooler weather, you get a day of that tomorrow, around like 68 for a high, and then Sunday is going to be a little bit warmer, up near 78. But both days, just a mix of sun and clouds. So all in all, a great weekend. And I hope you enjoy the rest of your night tonight. We will be back tomorrow afternoon at 3 and get into some Saturday shenanigans together here on Magic 98.3. 98.3, and I am Brad Radler. Thanks so much for being here.
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